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Seven time rise, seven time will fall. 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The people them a baby super DJ for more. 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

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Don't play that bus of my shop, the dance hall. Crowd upon the receiving end, them a ball. Hold them a ball for bass, my name them a call. Through the place with music for one and for all. The people them a beg me super DJ for more.